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5: Diminishing clouds this evening, the low plus 2, sunny and 15 tomorrow, clear and 6 overnight, a sun-cloud mix on Friday, the high 17.
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2: Diminishing clouds this evening, the low plus 2, sunny and 15 tomorrow, clear and 6 overnight, a sun-cloud mix on Friday, the high 17.
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6: Diminishing clouds this evening, the low plus 2, sunny and 15 tomorrow, clear and 6 overnight, a sun-cloud mix on Friday, the high 17.

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1: Diminishing clouds this evening, the low plus 2, sunny and 15 tomorrow, clear and 6 overnight, a sun-cloud mix on Friday, the high 17.
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0: Diminishing clouds this evening, the low plus 2, sunny and 15 tomorrow, clear and 6 overnight, a sun-cloud mix on Friday, the high 17.
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7: Diminishing clouds this evening, the low plus 2, sunny and 15 tomorrow, clear and 6 overnight, a sun-cloud mix on Friday, the high 17.
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1: Good morning, I'm Dennis J. Puska. Two anniversaries will be observed on June 6th when the Canadian Armed Forces Skyhawks parachute team performs on the Abitibi Golf Course in Iroquois Falls. It's being brought to town by Branch 70 of the Legion. Skyhawks Public Affairs Officer, Lieutenant Colonel Indira Thackeray, says it's a celebration of the Royal Canadian Legion's 100th anniversary and the Skyhawks' 55th birthday. Spectators will be able to mingle with the jumpers following the performance.
2: They're going to have an opportunity to pack our parachutes with us and ask us any questions they want. And we're just really proud and happy to be a part of this event with the Legion.
1: Thackeray says the type of skydiving the Skyhawks in various formations is called canopy relative work. Alberta First Nations are welcoming a judge's decision to reject the proposed independence referendum process. They say Justice Leonard agreed with their arguments that the chief electoral officer was wrong to approve the petition following an earlier decision which found independence would violate treaty rights and sever traditional territory with an international border. Officials say the court also agreed the Crown had a duty to consult the First Nations before advancing the process and found the government fundamentally failed to fulfill the obligation. Alberta Premier Daniel Smith says while they believe the province should remain in Canada, they will appeal the decision, saying it denies the opportunity for 300,000 Albertans to have their petition verified. She says they believe the decision is incorrect in law and anti-democratic. And the federal government is putting temporary measures in place to prevent any passengers and crew that might have been aboard the MF Honduras since April 1st from boarding a flight to Canada. That's the cruise ship in the center of the deadly hantavirus outbreak. The Public Health Agency of Canada says it continues to work with various partners, including the World Health Organization, to respond to the outbreak. On Tuesday, officials say there is 9 high-risk contacts in Canada, with all of them asymptomatic and being monitored and supported by public health. The agency adds the overall risk to the general population of Canada from the outbreak remains low. For these stories and more, go to MyCochranNow.com.
3: If you're UV sensitive, it's time to grab a hat. Sunny today, high 16, falling off to 2 overnight. Chance of showers tomorrow, high 17. Chance of showers for Saturday, high 17.
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0: 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Good morning. Welcome to the Thursday morning show. 272-6467 or 232-2501 if you want to participate in the show. We got some news yesterday that the talent show, a Cadence residence, which was to have been on June 11th, has been postponed. They have some technical difficulties having to do with their construction project, but if they reschedule, we'll certainly let you know. So as it stands, the talent show at Cadence Residence, which was to have been on June 11th, is temporarily canceled. Big show coming at you, including Destiny's Child next. Stick around.
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0: Bruce Springsteen, Glory Days, Moose FM. Last night at the Cochran High School Cafetorium, students wowed parents and grandparents with their musical capacities. Very artistic individuals. Boy, they sounded great. And tonight is your chance to enjoy that very same show. Same location, too, the Cafetorium at Cochran High School. Doors open 6 o'clock. $10 for a person. Amy and I go to just about every one of these things, and boy, it's sure worth it. The Cochran Talent Show that was to have occurred on June 11th at Cadence Residence has been temporarily canceled. They're having some issues with a building project there, so until they get that sorted out, they're pushing the pause button on the talent show, but we'll let you know if and when that gets sorted. It's 2 degrees going up to 16. Tragically Hip on deck next.
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0: If you're UV sensitive, it's time to grab a hat. Sunny today, high 16, falling off to 2 overnight. Chance of showers tomorrow, high 17. Chance of showers for Saturday, high 17.
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1: Good morning, I'm Dennis J. Puska. Two anniversaries will be observed on June 6th when the Canadian Armed Forces Skyhawks parachute team performs on the Abitibi Golf Course in Iroquois Falls. It's being brought to town by Branch 70 of the Legion. Skyhawks Public Affairs Officer, Lieutenant Colonel Indira Thackeray, says it's a celebration of the Royal Canadian Legion's 100th anniversary and the Skyhawks' 55th birthday. Spectators will be able to mingle with the jumpers following the performance.
2: They're going to have an opportunity to pack our parachutes with us and ask us any questions they want. And we're just really proud and happy to be a part of this event with the Legion.
1: Thackeray says the type of skydiving the Skyhawks in various formations is called canopy relative work. Alberta First Nations are welcoming a judge's decision to reject the proposed independence referendum process. They say Justice Leonard agreed with their arguments that the chief electoral officer was wrong to approve the petition following an earlier decision which found independence would violate treaty rights and sever traditional territory with an international border. Officials say the court also agreed the Crown had a duty to consult the First Nations before advancing the process and found the government fundamentally failed to fulfill the obligation. Alberta Premier Daniel Smith says while they believe the province should remain in Canada, they will appeal the decision, saying it denies the opportunity for 300,000 Albertans to have their petition verified. She says they believe the decision is incorrect in law and anti-democratic. And the federal government is putting temporary measures in place to prevent any passengers and crew that might have been aboard the MF Honduras since April 1st from boarding a flight to Canada. That's the cruise ship in the center of the deadly hantavirus outbreak. The Public Health Agency of Canada says it continues to work with various partners, including the World Health Organization, to respond to the outbreak. On Tuesday, officials say there is 9 high-risk contacts in Canada, with all of them asymptomatic and being monitored and supported by public health. The agency adds the overall risk to the general population of Canada from the outbreak remains low. For these stories and more, go to MyCochranNow.com.
3: If you're UV sensitive, it's time to grab a hat. Sunny today, high 16, falling off to 2 overnight. Chance of showers tomorrow, high 17. Chance of showers for Saturday, high 17.
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Madonna, Hung Up, Moose FM. We asked you a couple of days back whether or not you think you're going to have much of a legacy when you're gone. Will people forget you? Or will you have made a dent? And if so, what? What is it you'll be most remembered for? 272-6467 is our text line. And Thomas says, my model train collection. My model train collection. And Thomas, that's cool. I've never seen it, but I've heard about it. I understand you got those things running straight through the walls all over your house. Very cool. How about you? When you're gone, what will you most be remembered for? 272-6467.

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3: If you're UV sensitive, it's time to grab a hat. Sunny today, high 16, falling off to 2 overnight. Chance of showers tomorrow, high 17. Chance of showers for Saturday, high 17.
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1: Good morning. I'm Dennis J. Puska. Two anniversaries will be observed on June 6th when the Canadian Armed Forces Skyhawks parachute team performs on the Abitibi Golf Course in Iroquois Falls. It's being brought to town by Branch 70 of the Legion. Skyhawks Public Affairs Officer, Lieutenant Colonel Indira Thackeray, says it's a celebration of the Royal Canadian Legion's 100th anniversary and the Skyhawks' 55th birthday. Spectators will be able to mingle with the jumpers following the performance.
2: They're going to have an opportunity to pack our parachutes with us and ask us any questions they want. And we're just really proud and happy to be a part of this event with the Legion.
1: Thackeray says the type of skydiving the Skyhawks in various formations is called canopy relative work. Alberta First Nations are welcoming a judge's decision to reject the proposed independence referendum process. They say Justice Leonard agreed with their arguments that the chief electoral officer was wrong to approve the petition following an earlier decision which found independence would violate treaty rights and sever traditional territory with an international border. Officials say the court also agreed the Crown had a duty to consult the First Nations before advancing the process and found the government fundamentally failed to fulfill the obligation. Alberta Premier Daniel Smith says while they believe the province should remain in Canada, they will appeal the decision, saying it denies the opportunity for 300,000 Albertans to have their petition verified. She says they believe the decision is incorrect in law and anti-democratic. And the federal government is putting temporary measures in place to prevent any passengers and crew that might have been aboard the MF Honduras since April 1st from boarding a flight to Canada. That's the cruise ship in the center of the deadly hantavirus outbreak. The Public Health Agency of Canada says it continues to work with various partners, including the World Health Organization, to respond to the outbreak. On Tuesday, officials say there is 9 high-risk contacts in Canada, with all of them asymptomatic and being monitored and supported by public health. The agency adds the overall risk to the general population of Canada from the outbreak remains low. For these stories and more, go to mycochranenow.com.
3: If you're UV sensitive, it's time to grab a hat. Sunny today, high 16, falling off to 2 overnight. Chance of showers tomorrow, high 17. Chance of showers for Saturday, high 17.

0: And that's Kravitz, Fly Away, Moose FM, 272-6467, our text line. This question comes from Maggie and has to do with our show on narcissism. This was about a month back. How do you deal with an overly dominant personality? She asks, you said narcissists aren't a problem for you, but I don't understand why. What is it about you? Well, Maggie, it's not really anything about me per se. Narcissists cannot admit to being wrong. They're unbelievably insecure. They need others to affirm them and their ideas in order to function, so they tend to be very controlling. And I simply don't give that affirmation. Mostly, and I realize this sounds a bit harsh, I don't give that affirmation because I don't care about the person or his feelings. If you got a strong sense of self-confidence, you'll tend to repel narcissists. They really hate being ignored, and I'm really good at ignoring those about whom I could care less. Puddle of Mud coming up.
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0: Melinda Carlisle, Matt about you, Moose FM, 272-6467, our text line. And Melinda Jo Carlisle is an American singer and songwriter, gained fame as lead vocalist for the Go-Go's, and went on to have a prolific solo career. She's 67 and still going strong, still touring every single year. Having produced 21 top 10 Billboard hits, half of those on her own. Melinda Carlisle, one of the greats.
1: Sun's up, you're up. 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
0: If you're UV sensitive, it's time to grab a hat. Sunny today, high 16, falling off to 2 overnight. Chance of showers tomorrow, high 17. Chance of showers for Saturday, high 17.
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1: Good morning, I'm Dennis J. Puska. Two anniversaries will be observed on June 6th when the Canadian Armed Forces Skyhawks parachute team

0: performs on the Abitibi Golf Course in Iroquois Falls. It's being brought to town by Branch 70 of the Legion. Skyhawks Public Affairs Officer, Lieutenant Colonel Indira Thackeray, says it's a celebration of the Royal Canadian Legion's 100th anniversary and the Skyhawks' 55th birthday. Spectators will be able to mingle with the jumpers following the performance.
1: They're going to have an opportunity to pack our parachutes with us and ask us any questions they want. And we're just really proud and happy to be a part of this event with the Legion.
0: Thackeray says the type of skydiving the Skyhawks in various formations is called canopy-relative work. Alberta First Nations are welcoming a judge's decision to reject the proposed independence referendum process. They say Justice Leonard agreed with their arguments that the chief electoral officer was wrong to approve the petition following an earlier decision which found independence would violate treaty rights and sever traditional territory with an international border. Officials say the court also agreed the Crown had a duty to consult the First Nations before advancing the process and found the government fundamentally failed to fulfill the obligation. Alberta Premier Daniel Smith says while they believe the province should remain in Canada, they will appeal the decision, saying it denies the opportunity for 300,000 Albertans to have their petition verified. She says they believe the decision is incorrect in law and anti-democratic. And the federal government is putting temporary measures in place to prevent any passengers and crew that might have been aboard the MF Honduras since April 1st from boarding a flight to Canada. That's the cruise ship in the center of the deadly hantavirus outbreak. The Public Health Agency of Canada says it continues to work with various partners, including the World Health Organization, to respond to the outbreak. On Tuesday, officials say there is 9 high-risk contacts in Canada, with all of them asymptomatic and being monitored and supported by public health. The agency adds the overall risk to the general population of Canada from the outbreak remains low. For these stories and more, go to mycochranenow.com.
2: If you're UV sensitive, it's time to grab a hat. Sunny today, high 16, falling off to 2 overnight. Chance of showers tomorrow, high 17. Chance of showers for Saturday, high 17.
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0: Brad Adams, the only thing that looks good on me is you. 272-646-7, our text line. 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

0: Honeymoon Suite, Feel It Again, Moose FM. Good morning, it's Tim. We got the dad joke coming up at 10 past 8. Go ahead and suggest one, 272-6467. Keep it clean, keep it short. And if you're looking for Moose merchandise, that's mooseware.shop. Hey, we'd mentioned earlier in the week that on June 11th, there was to have been a talent show at the Cadence Residence in Cochrane. That has been postponed due to certain technical difficulties. We'll let you know if they reschedule. So again, the June 11th Cochrane's Got Talent show at Cadence Residence is canceled. It's 2 degrees going up to 16. Sugar Ray on the way.
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0: If you're UV sensitive, it's time to grab a hat. Sunny today, high 16, falling off to 2 overnight. Chance of showers tomorrow, high 17. Chance of showers for Saturday, high 17.
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1: Good morning, I'm Dennis J. Puska. Two anniversaries will be observed on June 6th when the Canadian Armed Forces Skyhawks parachute team performs on the Abitibi Golf Course in Iroquois Falls. It's being brought to town by Branch 70 of the Legion. Skyhawks Public Affairs Officer, Lieutenant Colonel Indira Thackeray, says it's a celebration of the Royal Canadian Legion's 100th anniversary and the Skyhawks' 55th birthday. Spectators will be able to mingle with the jumpers following the performance.
2: They're going to have an opportunity to pack our parachutes with us and ask us any questions they want. And we're just really proud and happy to be a part of this event with the Legion.
1: Thackeray says the type of skydiving the Skyhawks in various formations is called canopy-relative work. Alberta First Nations are welcoming a judge's decision to reject the proposed independence referendum process. They say Justice Leonard agreed with their arguments that the chief electoral officer was wrong to approve the petition following an earlier decision which found independence would violate treaty rights and sever traditional territory with an international border. Officials say the court also agreed the Crown had a duty to consult the First Nations before advancing the process and found the government fundamentally failed to fulfill the obligation. Alberta Premier Daniel Smith says while they believe the province should remain in Canada, they will appeal the decision, saying it denies the opportunity for 300,000 Albertans to have their petition verified. She says they believe the decision is incorrect in law and anti-democratic. And the federal government is putting temporary measures in place to prevent any passengers and crew that might have been aboard the MF Honduras since April 1st from boarding a flight to Canada. That's the cruise ship in the center of the deadly hantavirus outbreak. The Public Health Agency of Canada says it continues to work with various partners, including the World Health Organization, to respond to the outbreak. On Tuesday, officials say there is 9 high-risk contacts in Canada, with all of them asymptomatic and being monitored and supported by public health. The agency adds the overall risk to the general population of Canada from the outbreak remains low. For these stories and more, go to MyCochranNow.com.
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4: If you're UV sensitive, it's time to grab a hat. Sunny today, high 16, falling off to 2 overnight. Chance of showers tomorrow, high 17. Chance of showers for Saturday, high 17.
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0: 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It's 8:22, 3 degrees going up to 16, sunshine today.
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0: If you're UV sensitive, it's time to grab a hat. Sunny today, high 16, falling off to 2 overnight. Chance of showers tomorrow, high 17. Chance of showers for Saturday, high 17.
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1: Good morning. I'm Dennis J. Puska. Two anniversaries will be observed on June 6th when the Canadian Armed Forces Skyhawks parachute team performs on the Abitibi Golf Course in Iroquois Falls. It's being brought to town by Branch 70 of the Legion. Skyhawks Public Affairs Officer, Lieutenant Colonel Indira Thackeray, says it's a celebration of the Royal Canadian Legion's 100th anniversary and the Skyhawks' 55th birthday. Spectators will be able to mingle with the jumpers following the performance.
2: They're going to have an opportunity to pack our parachutes with us and ask us any questions they want. And we're just really proud and happy to be a part of this event with the Legion.
1: Thackeray says the type of skydiving the Skyhawks in various formations is called canopy relative work. Alberta First Nations are welcoming a judge's decision to reject the proposed independence referendum process. They say Justice Leonard agreed with their arguments that the chief electoral officer was wrong to approve the petition following an earlier decision which found independence would violate treaty rights and sever traditional territory with an international border. Officials say the court also agreed the Crown had a duty to consult the First Nations before advancing the process and found the government fundamentally failed to fulfill the obligation. Alberta Premier Daniel Smith says while they believe the province should remain in Canada, they will appeal the decision, saying it denies the opportunity for 300,000 Albertans to have their petition verified. She says they believe the decision is incorrect in law and anti-democratic. And the federal government is putting temporary measures in place to prevent any passengers and crew that might have been aboard the MF Honduras since April 1st from boarding a flight to Canada. That's the cruise ship in the center of the deadly hantavirus outbreak. The Public Health Agency of Canada says it continues to work with various partners, including the World Health Organization, to respond to the outbreak. On Tuesday, officials say there is 9 high-risk contacts in Canada, with all of them asymptomatic and being monitored and supported by public health. The agency adds the overall risk to the general population of Canada from the outbreak remains low. For these stories and more, go to mycochranenow.com.
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5: If you're UV sensitive, it's time to grab a hat. Sunny today, high 16, falling off to 2 overnight. Chance of showers tomorrow, high 17. Chance of showers for Saturday, high 17.
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0: Blue Rodeo hasn't hit me yet, Moose FM. 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And one of the best ways to ensure that this show truly reflects you is to invite your participation. 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

0: That's the weekend. Die for you, Moose FM. Yesterday, one of our listeners was giving some advice on how to get a greener lawn this summer. Now, it was a bit involved and kind of labor-intensive, which caught Dennis's attention. He says, we let grow what is already there. If it gets patchy, we put seed. Whatever is cheap and comes up green. Some people think they need a golf course. I need somewhere for my dog to do his business. How's that for an edit? And Dennis, thank you very much. How about you? Any tips or tricks on how to get an extra green lawn this year? 272-6467.
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0: If you're UV sensitive, it's time to grab a hat. Sunny today, high 16, falling off to 2 overnight. Chance of showers tomorrow, high 17. Chance of showers for Saturday, high 17.
3: So long, snow. Spring is here.
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1: Good morning, I'm Dennis J. Puska. Two anniversaries will be observed on June 6th when the Canadian Armed Forces Skyhawks parachute team performs on the Abitibi Golf Course in Iroquois Falls. It's being brought to town by Branch 70 of the Legion. Skyhawks Public Affairs Officer, Lieutenant Colonel Indira Thackeray, says it's a celebration of the Royal Canadian Legion's 100th anniversary and the Skyhawks' 55th birthday. Spectators will be able to mingle with the jumpers following the performance.
2: They're going to have an opportunity to pack our parachutes with us and ask us any questions they want. And we're just really proud and happy to be a part of this event with the Legion.
1: Thackeray says the type of skydiving the Skyhawks in various formations is called canopy relative work. Alberta First Nations are welcoming a judge's decision to reject the proposed independence referendum process. They say Justice Leonard agreed with their arguments that the chief electoral officer was wrong to approve the petition following an earlier decision which found independence would violate treaty rights and sever traditional territory with an international border. Officials say the court also agreed the Crown had a duty to consult the First Nations before advancing the process and found the government fundamentally failed to fulfill the obligation. Alberta Premier Daniel Smith says while they believe the province should remain in Canada, they will appeal the decision, saying it denies the opportunity for 300,000 Albertans to have their petition verified. She says they believe the decision is incorrect in law and anti-democratic. And the federal government is putting temporary measures in place to prevent any passengers and crew that might have been aboard the MF Honduras since April 1st from boarding a flight to Canada. That's the cruise ship in the center of the deadly hantavirus outbreak. The Public Health Agency of Canada says it continues to work with various partners, including the World Health Organization, to respond to the outbreak. On Tuesday, officials say there is 9 high-risk contacts in Canada, with all of them asymptomatic and being monitored and supported by public health. The agency adds the overall risk to the general population of Canada from the outbreak remains low. For these stories and more, go to MyCochranNow.com.
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5: If you're UV sensitive, it's time to grab a hat. Sunny today, high 16, falling off to 2 overnight. Chance of showers tomorrow, high 17. Chance of showers for Saturday, high 17.
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0: The Crash Test Dummies are a Canadian rock band formed in Winnipeg, Manitoba, back in 1988. Brad Roberts, Ellen Reed, Mitch Dorge, Dan Roberts, still a part of the project. But eight others have come and gone in the intervening years. That 1991 hit Superman song won them a Juno for Group of the Year back in 92. Crash Test Dummies never did get a whole lot of international action until, that is, Weird Al Yankovic released Headline News, a spoof of one of the Dummies' hits. And from that point on, the world couldn't get enough of them.
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0: If you're UV sensitive, it's time to grab a hat. Sunny today, high 16, falling off to 2 overnight. Chance of showers tomorrow, high 17. Chance of showers for Saturday, high 17.
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1: 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Come here, baby. You know you drive me up a wall, the way you make good for all the nasty tricks you pull. Seems like we're making up more than we're making love. And it always seems you got something on your mind other than me. 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You hear me?

0: Aerosmith, Crazy the Moose. That's it for the Thursday morning show. I'm Tim Rout. Thank you for listening. 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
0: If you're UV sensitive, it's time to grab a hat. Sunny today, high 16, falling off to 2 overnight. Chance of showers tomorrow, high 17. Chance of showers for Saturday, high 17.
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3: Well, we're not quite ready for sunbathing, but getting there. Sunshine all day today, high 16, falling off to 2 overnight. Rain tomorrow, high 17, and a chance of rain for Saturday, high 17.
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7: Well, we're not quite ready for sunbathing, but getting there. Sunshine all day today, high 16, falling off to 2 overnight. Rain tomorrow, high 17, and a chance of rain for Saturday, high 17.
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4: Well, we're not quite ready for sunbathing, but getting there. Sunshine all day today, high 16, falling off to 2 overnight. Rain tomorrow, high 17, and a chance of rain for Saturday, high 17.
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1: Good afternoon. I'm Dennis J. Puska. The province is dedicating almost $1.4 million this year to matching up people in our region with family doctors or primary care providers. Timmins MPP George Peary says the family health team in Cochrane is getting $119,000 to help it attach to 236 patients. The Timmins Academic Family Health Team is getting $950,000 to be able to make almost 1,200 new patients, and the Santé to campus casing will be able to attract almost 1,100 patients with its $315,000. Peary says it's part of the plan to connect all Ontarians with primary health care by 2029. Two anniversaries will be observed on June 6th when the Canadian Armed Forces Skyhawks parachute team performs on the Abitibi Golf Course in Iroquois Falls. It's being brought to town by Branch 70 of the Legion. Skyhawks Public Affairs Officer Lieutenant Colonel Indira Thackeray says it's a celebration of the Royal Canadian Legion's 100th anniversary and the Skyhawks' 55th birthday. Spectators will be able to mingle with the jumpers following the performance.
2: They're going to have an opportunity to pack our parachutes with us and ask us any questions they want. And we're just really proud and happy to be a part of this event with the Legion.
1: Thackeray says the type of skydiving the Skyhawks perform in various formations is called canopy relative work. Alberta's First Nations are welcoming a judge's decision to reject the proposed independence referendum process. They say Justice Leonard agreed with the arguments that the chief electoral officer was wrong to approve the petition following an earlier decision, which found independence would violate treaty rights and sever traditional territory with an international border. Officials say the court also agreed the Crown has a duty to consult with First Nations before advancing the process and found the government fundamentally failed to fulfill that obligation. Alberta Premier Danielle Smith says while they believe the province should remain in Canada, they will still appeal the decision, saying it denies the opportunity for 300,000 Albertans to have their petition verified. She says they believe the decision is incorrect in law and in anti-democratic. And the federal government is putting temporary measures in place to prevent any passenger and crew having been aboard the MV Honduras since April 1st from boarding a flight to Canada. That's the cruise ship, the center of the deadly henavirus outbreak. The Public Health Agency of Canada says it continues to work with various partners, including the World Health Organization, to respond to the outbreak. On Tuesday, officials say there's 9 high-risk contacts in Canada, with all of them asymptomatic and being monitored and supported by public health. The agency adds the overall risk to the general population in Canada from the outbreak remains low. For these stories and more, go to MyCochranNow.com.
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5: Well, we're not quite ready for sunbathing, but getting there. Sunshine all day today, high 16, falling off to 2 overnight. Rain tomorrow, high 17, and a chance of rain for Saturday, high 17.
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4: 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Mainly, what is Todd's favorite cheese? 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
4: Well, we're not quite ready for sunbathing, but getting there. Sunshine all day today, high 16, falling off to 2 overnight. Rain tomorrow, high 17, and a chance of rain for Saturday, high 17.
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4: Well, we're not quite ready for sunbathing, but getting there. Sunshine all day today, high 16, falling up to 2 overnight. Rain tomorrow, high 17, and a chance of rain for Saturday, high 17.
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8: Well, we're not quite ready for sunbathing, but getting there. Sunshine all day today, high 16, falling off to 2 overnight. Rain tomorrow, high 17, and a chance of rain for Saturday, high 17.
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1: 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The booms cannot safely be installed until spring flows subside. 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
6: Well, we're not quite ready for sunbathing, but getting there. Sunshine all day today, high 16, falling off to 2 overnight. Rain tomorrow, high 17, and a chance of rain for Saturday, high 17.
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0: Bare Naked Ladies, Moose FM. Good afternoon. My name's Tripp, and never mentioned the heartbreak that happened during the trip home. Do you collect things, right? I think, you know, you probably collect something. There's got to be something you enjoy. Maybe it's little tiny teacups. Maybe it's comic books. Maybe it's gaming controllers. It could be a lot of things. I had a little comic book collection. I sort of adored it. And I thought, you know, moving. You know, I had a safe place to store things back at home. Where, right, like I was living with my mom before I moved up here. Because it just was easier when I came back from the East Coast. And I asked my mom when I'm home, have you seen my comic book collection? Anyway, you know, out there in the middle of nowhere, they just burn things, right? Like paper and whatnot during like bonfires. And anyway, they burned all my comics. And the reason why was I didn't open them. So I clearly didn't care about them. Oh, yeah. That hurts, but hey, tell me what you're collecting, and, you know, I'm super glad you still have your collection. Must be nice. No one's thrown it in a fire yet.
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6: The forecast is for a clear sky tonight and tomorrow, the low plus 2, tomorrow's high 18. A chance of showers overnight tomorrow and on Saturday, the low 11, the high 23.
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0: The Red Hot Chili Peppers, Californication, Moose FM. My name's Tripp. I hope you're having a good afternoon so far. Oh, the NFL is going to be doing its first Thanksgiving Eve stream on Netflix. They'll be putting the Packers versus the Rams right before Thanksgiving. Now, of course, I don't mean our Thanksgiving, referring to the American Thanksgiving, which is one of the only benefits of being a dual citizen is you celebrate two Thanksgivings outside of the having a reason to stuff your face twice with a bunch of turkey and stuffing. I don't know if there's a lot of benefits to it anymore. Someone once told me, they're like, dude, you're an American. Like, I would work in the U.S. Like, I would get a job there so fast. And it's like, really? Really? There's a lot going on over there right now. Maybe some other day.
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5: The forecast is for a clear sky tonight and tomorrow, the low plus 2, tomorrow's high 18. A chance of showers overnight tomorrow and on Saturday, the low 11, the high 23.
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0: Sum 41 landmines. And there's actually a documentary right now out on YouTube. And oh my goodness, I wanted to watch it because it is about one of the Sum 41 members. And well, they went somewhere and they did something really, really wholesome. That's all I can remember. It was like a very humanitarian trip. And now I'm forgetting the details and I'm not going to look it up. Oh, should I look it up? Okay, hang on 1 second.
1: Ten years later.
0: Okay, yeah, no, I see the one rocked, Sum 41 in the Congo. Yeah, that's the one. That's the one. Yeah, it's on YouTube. Has to do with the Congo. It was, that's on my list to watch. I totally forgot about it till we listened to Landmines just now. But a friend showed me that part of that documentary, and it was, like, really interesting. So, yeah, definitely check that out if you're a fan.
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7: The forecast is for a clear sky tonight and tomorrow, the low plus 2, tomorrow's high 18. A chance of showers overnight tomorrow and on Saturday, the low 11, the high 23.
8: 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Hit the driving range on Saturday, shovel the walks on Sunday.
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Come!

0: Kings of Leon, you somebody, Moose FM, good afternoon. And oh, I don't know, how do you feel about Ian McKellen's old bones being dragged out into the middle of the New Zealand wilderness once again to film more Lord of the Rings? I mean, obviously, wouldn't want to see anyone else playing Gandalf, but is this new movie worth it? Right? Sometimes you got to get a little bit worried, like, the Lord of the Rings was quite perfect the way it was. Do we need to add more? Is that really a necessary thing? And yeah, but they are going to be starting to shoot pretty soon, which means, that movie is in the works. I don't know how you feel about Jamie Dornan, the one who's going to be doing Aragorn now. I think it's going to be all right, but I don't want anyone to have the high expectation on this movie. And trust me, like, this is coming from a huge Lord of the Rings fan, right? Like, Mount Doom is actually called Ara-Durin, in case you didn't know that. That's the actual name of the mountain. Why do I know that? Because I don't like... because no one has slept with me for a long time. Time.
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4: The forecast is for a clear sky tonight and tomorrow, the low plus 2, tomorrow's high 18. A chance of showers overnight tomorrow and on Saturday, the low 11, the high 23.
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1: I'm Bob McIntyre. Ontario's Energy and Mines Minister says it's government reforms that are speeding up approvals that lead to booming investment in mining projects in the north. In particular, Stephen Lecce credits the reforms with Agnico Eagle Mines investing $14 billion into two mines by 2030. $12 billion of that is developing the Upper Beaver Gold and Copper Project east of Kirkland Lake, and $2 billion going into the Detour Lake mine.
2: And at Detour Lake, which is a wonderful underground project, it's Canada's largest gold mine. It's a $1 billion investment that they're prepared to make and to help create 800 more jobs and extend the life of that mine till past 2050.
1: Lecce says a few years ago, Ontario was the second slowest mining jurisdiction in the world to develop a mine, taking 15 years instead of 6 or 7. Now it's number one in Canada and number two on Earth. The province is dedicating almost $1.4 million this year to matching up people in our region with family doctors or primary care providers. Timmins MPP George Peary says the family health team in Cochrane is getting $119,000 to help it attach to 236 patients. Timmins academic family health team is getting $950,000 to be able to take on almost 1,200 new patients. And Santa Santé in Kapuskasing will be able to attract almost 1,100 patients with its $315,000. Peary says it's part of the plan to connect all Ontarians to primary health care by 2029. The federal government is putting temporary measures in place to prevent any passenger and crew that have been aboard the MV Hondius since April 1st from boarding a flight to Canada. That's the cruise ship at the center of a deadly hantavirus outbreak. The Public Health Agency of Canada says it continues to work with various partners, including the World Health Organization, to respond to the outbreak. On Tuesday, officials said there are 9 high-risk contacts in Canada, with all of them asymptomatic and being monitored and supported by public health. The agency adds the overall risk to the general population in Canada remains low. Alberta First Nations are welcoming a judge's decision to reject the proposed independence referendum process. They say Justice Shana Leonard agreed with their arguments that the chief electoral officer was wrong to approve the petition following an earlier decision which found independence would violate treaty rights and sever traditional territory with an international border. The court also agreed the town had a duty to consult with First Nations before advancing the process and found the government fundamentally failed to fulfill that obligation. For these stories and more, go to MyCochranNow.com. The forecast is for a clear sky tonight and tomorrow, the low +2, tomorrow's high 18. A chance of showers overnight tomorrow and on Saturday, the low 11, the high 23.
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0: Moose FM, good afternoon. My name's Trip. Hope you're having a lovely day. Can I tell you about something? Do you mind? So, did end up making my way home for my 40th birthday, and one of the things I noticed quickly was some of my collectibles were no longer present in my old bedroom there, which, you know, I like to leave things behind because I assume this is going to be a lot safer here than moving it about anyway. So I remember being like, hey, Ma, you know, my comic book collection's missing. Have you seen it? Have you moved it? And, well, she's like, well, you never opened them, so you obviously didn't like them. So we just put them in the burn last weekend, right? Because, like, out in the middle of nowhere, that's what you do with your cardboard and stuff. You kind of, you got nowhere to take it, all right? Trust me, unless you know where. Anyway, they burned them all. Yeah, because I didn't open them. Because, you know, with collectibles, that's what you do, right? The first thing you want to do when you have a precious collectible is open it and ruin its value, right? So anyway, my mom had no concept of that. And she took not just my comic. I'm talking a lot of things. She burned a lot of my stuff. And it's gone forever. So why don't you tell me about your collectibles over on Facebook? What do you like to collect? Hey, and then you can rub it in that no one's thrown them in a fire yet.
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8: The forecast is for a clear sky tonight and tomorrow, the low plus 2, tomorrow's high 18. A chance of showers overnight tomorrow and on Saturday, the low 11, the high 23.
9: So long, snow. 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

0: 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Aw, NXS, that was a great band growing up. Wasn't always on my playlist, but I had a friend who obsessed. She loved NXS. Like, loved them, loved them, loved them. And then she turned into the metal, right? And now, hey, there was a time when that music was appealing. Now I'm much, much tamer. Been really on this like 90s nostalgia, 90s, early 2000 nostalgia kick. Anywho, you get a lot of that here on Moose FM, right? I feel like there's no way you get through a day without hearing a song on the station that makes you go, oh yeah, I remember that song. I remember listening to that song all the time. And that's one of the beauties of this variety here. So I hope you're enjoying it. I hope you're enjoying the day. It has been quite a nice day out there today. For a Thursday, and then, oh, you got that long weekend so close, right? You can taste it. You can taste that long weekend coming. I hope you enjoy that long weekend, too.
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10: The forecast is for a clear sky tonight and tomorrow, the low plus 2, tomorrow's high 18. A chance of showers overnight tomorrow and on Saturday, the low 11, the high 23.
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1: I'm Bob McIntyre. Ontario's Energy and Mines Minister says it's government reforms that are speeding up approvals that lead to booming investment in mining projects in the north. In particular, Stephen Lecce credits the reforms with Agnico Eagle Mines investing $14 billion into two mines by 2030. $12 billion of that is developing the Upper Beaver Gold and Copper Project east of Kirkland Lake, and $2 billion going into the Detour Lake mine.
2: And at Detour Lake, which is a wonderful underground project, it's Canada's largest gold mine. It's a $1 billion investment that they're prepared to make and to help create 800 more jobs and extend the life of that mine till past 2050.
1: Lecce says a few years ago, Ontario was the second slowest mining jurisdiction in the world to develop a mine, taking 15 years instead of 6 or 7. Now it's number one in Canada and number two on Earth. The province is dedicating almost $1.4 million this year to matching up people in our region with family doctors or primary care providers. Timmins MPP George Peary says the family health team in Cochrane is getting $119,000 to help it attach to 236 patients. Timmins academic family health team is getting $950,000 to be able to take on almost 1,200 new patients. And Santa Santé in Kapuskasing will be able to attract almost 1,100 patients with its $315,000. Peary says it's part of the plan to connect all Ontarians to primary health care by 2029. The federal government is putting temporary measures in place to prevent any passenger and crew that have been aboard the MV Hondius since April 1st from boarding a flight to Canada. That's the cruise ship at the center of a deadly hantavirus outbreak. The Public Health Agency of Canada says it continues to work with various partners, including the World Health Organization, to respond to the outbreak. On Tuesday, officials said there are 9 high-risk contacts in Canada, with all of them asymptomatic and being monitored and supported by public health. The agency adds the overall risk to the general population in Canada remains low. Alberta First Nations are welcoming a judge's decision to reject the proposed independence referendum process. They say Justice Shana Leonard agreed with their arguments that the chief electoral officer was wrong to approve the petition following an earlier decision which found independence would violate treaty rights and sever traditional territory with an international border. The court also agreed the town had a duty to consult with First Nations before advancing the process and found the government fundamentally failed to fulfill that obligation. For these stories and more, go to MyCochranNow.com. The forecast is for a clear sky tonight and tomorrow, the low plus 2, tomorrow's high 18. A chance of showers overnight tomorrow and on Saturday, the low 11, the high 23.
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0: 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We're CHP BFM Cochrane. 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

0: Boost FM, good afternoon. My name's Trip. Hope you're having a lovely day. Yes, we've made it past 5 o'clock, which means chances are you're about to turn off that there radio as you pull into your driveway. Yeah, hope you do enjoy it. What's this accent, you wonder? I don't know. Sometimes they come out. I don't even know if they have a home. Anywho, I hope that made you a little bit uncomfortable. Just a little bit. Oh my goodness, what are we talking about here? Iroquois Falls, this is going to be a really cool thing to witness. If you have a chance to get out to Iroquois Falls on Saturday, June 6th, members of the Armed Forces Aerobatics Parachute Team are going to be doing a performance, which, yeah, this is what it sounds like. People parachuting, performing tricks. This is, parachuting, right? Frightening. Would you ever do it? Would you ever do skydiving? I know a few people who have. I like to keep myself above a certain weight class just so I have that excuse like, sorry, can't do it. Yeah, just a little. What's that? Yeah, see, I'm 6'2". And, well, I've got a bit, I'm not saying it's all muscle, but it's also, I guess my belly has gotten bigger, hasn't it? I think you get the point. Anywho, one of my best buds got into skydiving. He's been doing it a lot. And his instructor recently had a hard landing. And if that was a thing that happened, like, I would not be doing that sport anymore.
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6: The forecast is for a clear sky tonight and tomorrow, the low plus 2, tomorrow's high 18. A chance of showers overnight tomorrow and on Saturday, the low 11, the high 23.
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0: Doug and the Slugs, Tomcat Prowl, which, you know, it sounds a little... I mean, if you... Just trying to imagine walking up to a woman and being like, mind if I do a bit of Tomcat Prowl here? You mind if I do that? I would expect to be punched in the face and probably put on a list, some sort of list, where I'd be monitored. Just saying. Oh, there are things in the past, right? Like some of the pickup lines from the past. How did that swoon anybody, right? Recently decided to check out the old James Bond movies, right? And one of the pickup lines that James Bond uses is he's like being a creep, watching this woman swim, just like, oh my, oh, look at that, oh my. Right, and then he swims out to her, and his pickup line that wins her over is, "I notice that you swim like a man. Ha! Huh, I like a woman who can swim like a man, baby." Jeez, if someone ever comes up to you and says you swim like a man, I think you're good to punch them in the nose. I am not promoting violence. All right, I think we're all on the same page for that.
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0: Peter Gabriel, Shock the Monkey. What? Jeez, Louise. You grew up listening to these songs, but I've never been on a mixed variety format before. So for a lot of these songs, like I've heard them. I know them. Shock the Monkey. Interesting name. I wonder what that song's more about. I want to do a deeper dive on it because, yeah, just makes me think of Punch the Monkey. Did you go down a Punch the Monkey rabbit hole? Hey, Punch the Monkey got abandoned by his mother, and then he thought his mom was then a stuffed animal. And hey, Punch the Monkey got a girlfriend recently, so that's a happy thought, right? Right? Love. Love, love, love. L-U-V. Beautiful thing. Anywho, it's not that I don't love you or anything, but I'm going to go. Have a wonderful day, and we'll catch you tomorrow, same place, same time, Moose FM.
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9: The forecast is for a clear sky tonight and tomorrow, the low plus 2, tomorrow's high 18. A chance of showers overnight tomorrow and on Saturday, the low 11, the high 23.
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1: I'm Bob McIntyre. Ontario's Energy and Mines Minister says it's government reforms that are speeding up approvals that lead to booming investment in mining projects in the north. In particular, Stephen Lecce credits the reforms with Agnico Eagle Mines investing $14 billion into two mines by 2030. $12 billion of that is developing the Upper Beaver Gold and Copper Project east of Kirkland Lake, and $2 billion going into the Detour Lake mine.
2: And at Detour Lake, which is a wonderful underground project, it's Canada's largest gold mine. It's a $1 billion investment that they're prepared to make and to help create 800 more jobs and extend the life of that mine till past 2050.
1: Lecce says a few years ago, Ontario was the second slowest mining jurisdiction in the world to develop a mine, taking 15 years instead of 6 or 7. Now it's number one in Canada and number two on Earth. The province is dedicating almost $1.4 million this year to matching up people in our region with family doctors or primary care providers. Timmins MPP George Peary says the family health team in Cochrane is getting $119,000 to help it attach to 236 patients. Timmins academic family health team is getting $950,000 to be able to take on almost 1,200 new patients. And Santa Santé in Kapuskasing will be able to attract almost 1,100 patients with its $315,000. Peary says it's part of the plan to connect all Ontarians to primary health care by 2029. The federal government is putting temporary measures in place to prevent any passenger and crew that have been aboard the MV Hondius since April 1st from boarding a flight to Canada. That's the cruise ship at the center of a deadly hantavirus outbreak. The Public Health Agency of Canada says it continues to work with various partners, including the World Health Organization, to respond to the outbreak. On Tuesday, officials said there are 9 high-risk contacts in Canada, with all of them asymptomatic and being monitored and supported by public health. The agency adds the overall risk to the general population in Canada remains low. Alberta First Nations are welcoming a judge's decision to reject the proposed independence referendum process. They say Justice Shana Leonard agreed with their arguments that the chief electoral officer was wrong to approve the petition following an earlier decision, which found independence would violate treaty rights and sever traditional territory with an international border. The court also agreed the town had a duty to consult with First Nations before advancing the process and found the government fundamentally failed to fulfill that obligation. For these stories and more, go to MyCochranNow.com. The forecast is for a clear sky tonight and tomorrow, the low plus 2, tomorrow's high 18. A chance of showers overnight tomorrow and on Saturday, the low 11, the high 23.
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4: The forecast is for a clear sky tonight and tomorrow, the low plus 2, tomorrow's high 18. A chance of showers overnight tomorrow and on Saturday, the low 11, the high 23.
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3: The forecast is for a clear sky tonight and tomorrow, the low plus 2, tomorrow's high 18. A chance of showers overnight tomorrow and on Saturday, the low 11, the high 23.
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2: The forecast is for a clear sky tonight and tomorrow, the low plus 2, tomorrow's high 18. A chance of showers overnight tomorrow and on Saturday, the low 11, the high 23.
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0: 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Here, King. All right, that's it. Come on. Good boy, King.
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3: The forecast is for a clear sky tonight and tomorrow, the low plus 2, tomorrow's high 18. A chance of showers overnight tomorrow and on Saturday, the low 11, the high 23.
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Be kept in the loop with mycochranenow.com and 98.1 The Moose.